That was Dominic Fike with Baby Doll, taking our 9 spot, moving up one from last week here on the Kix Countdown. Now, our next song is Tove Lo's Talkin' Body. Now, you've heard this one before. It's not anything new, but it's been getting a lot of traction online lately because, although it came out back in 2015, there was this, DJ who did like a trap remix of this song, and that gained a lot of traction online, even getting the official stamp of approval from Tove Lo herself as she co-signed on the viral remix. So, you know, endorsed by the original artist, which is really cool. And then, of course, people started doing dances and choreography to it on TikTok, which just spread the song even further. Some of these online trends are so interesting to see how they spark up out of nowhere and how they can revitalize a song from 5, 10, sometimes 20 or 30 or even 50 years ago, which is kind of insane. Now, this one isn't that old, still really good. So here it is on the Kix Countdown, Tove Lo's Talkin' Body.

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1: And that was Teddy Swims, Mr. Know-It-All, taking our seventh spot here on the Kicks Countdown. Up next, we got Devin Cole with Serial Kisser. Now, I love Devin Cole's music. She's always put out just good vibes. And in a recent post she made on social media, she was talking about her latest release, Serial Kisser, here, and kind of what she was aiming for.
2: Everybody knows the words to every song, and so do I. And I'm going to cry. It was so beautiful to see, and I realized that's what I want. I want to make that happen for a room full of strangers. And that's the inspiration for Serial Kisser in this new kind of era.
1: Okay. I mean, hey, now knowing that, going into this song, do you have a better understanding? Because I think I do. And I think I'm ready for Serial Kisser right here on the Kicks Countdown. Here's Devin Cole.

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1: 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Say.

Stella Lefty with Boston, taking our sixth spot, moving up a few from last week here on the Kicks Countdown. Now, our next one is Adela, Ain't in L.A., which is one that's kind of been gaining popularity online. It's been rising up through charts lately, and it's all because it kind of went viral on the internet, on TikTok specifically. There's a lyric in there where it's all a lie, the baddest ones ain't in L.A., and it kind of took off as kind of a small town, hometown kind of anthem as people were using this lyric and posting pictures of their hometown, different videos, things they're nostalgic about, and that sort of mentality pushing it forward.

board, which, you know, from a small town, you love to see trends like this. So I kind of got to appreciate it. And you know what? It's kind of a fun song. So here's Adela, Ain't in LA, right here on the Kicks Countdown, one of our viral tracks here this week.

That was Olivia Rodrigo, Drop Dead, taking our fourth spot here on the Kicks Countdown, moving up one from last week. Now, Olivia has recently saved a company from shutting down by just wearing their dress. I mean, sometimes you don't realize how much pull you got until you pull something off. She was wearing one of their dresses, and they were a small company, so after doing so, a lot of people wanted these dresses, and she basically saved the small company from going out of business by just giving them a little bit of, I guess, marketing. And I've seen this happen a few different times with different companies and brands, because an artist just kind of shows them off or shows some passion about it. And I kind of love to see it, especially when they're supporting smaller businesses or smaller artists or smaller creatives. It's just always nice to see. And this dress was a pink one. Speaking of pink, that is our next throwback artist. We got her song Sober here on the countdown as she recently turned a year older, now 47 years old. So, of course, happy belated birthday to Pink, as she's had lots of great hits, ones that have rose up through the ranks and even earned herself a Grammy Award. So here's her song on the countdown this week, right here on KIXX FM.

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4: That was Tame Impala with Dracula, taking our second spot here on the Kicks Countdown. Ooh, who do you think is going to be number one? Well, I'll let you think on that just a little longer as we talk a little bit more about Tame Impala. Because Kevin Parker, who is his real name, recently said that he is no longer going to be signing autographs, which sounds a little sad, right? I mean, if you want to get his autograph, that kind of sucks. But he says it's because some people ruined it. There were aggressive professional collectors who he claimed used children in order to get his signature. And he said, quick PSA, due to the rise of aggressive autograph hounds, I won't be signing anything or doing photo ops in front of hotels or airports anymore. So if you happen to catch me, don't be offended if I say no. He said, I wasn't that passionate about before, but they started using kids, which I think is all kinds of wrong. Love you guys. Which, yeah. Man, some people just have to go and ruin it for everybody. That's just awful. Some money you're going to earn is never worth that. At least that's what I think, but I guess not to everyone. Either way, let's get this countdown back on track with our number one song. Who do you think it was this week? It's Cameron Whitcomb, still hanging in there at the number one spot. For now, the third week in a row, here's Kingdom of Fear.

0: That was Cameron Whitcomb, Kingdom of Fear, taking our number one spot for the third week in a row. Now, Cameron Whitcomb is out in concert, still performing and putting on great shows, as well as, of course, working on some great music. Last week, we talked about his latest song with Marshmello, which is just another one. He's been putting out so many great hits lately. I can't wait to see even more music come from this wonderful Canadian artist. But in the meantime, I want to hear from you. What song do you think is going to take number one next week? Text us 624-1061. That's the Modern Paint and Decor text line. Or if there's one you've been seeing online on TikTok or Instagram, because I know you check there. And I've gotten a few messages from people who say, oh, I've heard this new one there. You guys should play it. Text me about it. 780-624-1061. Let's get talking about some great music over there. And of course, join us next week for even more great songs and great throwbacks, flashbacks, fast tracks, and everything in between right here on the Kix Countdown.
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0: but with zero restraints. We're taking a deep dive with Chris and Chris. This is the Kick Tape.
1: Chris, are you okay?
2: I'm good. I'm good. I'm just, doing some cardio here in the studio while we get ready for the kickstand.
1: If you mean walking up the stairs from your office.
2: Hey. Just because I am not joining in your daily gym session, I will. I promise
1: We're waiting.
2: All right. We got a lot of songs coming your way on this Cardio Cuts edition. And we're going to kick it off with the song that I think really started the entire 80s decade, really. Olivia Newton-John came on the scene with this new look and the knee-high socks and the new hairdo.
1: And the spandex. Spandex everywhere.
2: Yeah. And everyone kind of, took a second look. That's like Olivia Newton-John, really?
1: Wow, was it Sandy?
2: Sandy. All right, let's do it. Let's get physical on the Kickstand.

0: Buying cardio cuts on the Kickstape, CNC Music Factory with Freedom Williams. And what was his nickname?
1: Well, right off the beginning of the song, he goes, "Here comes the dome, back with the bass." It's actually not. It's Freedom, right? So he's going, "Here's coming to the dome." He's calling himself Dom, not Dome. I thought maybe because he was bald, he was going by Dome. Apparently not.
0: I never would have known that.
1: Yeah, see, all these years, I was singing it wrong.
0: So the Kickstape, we are giving you songs to exercise by, but we're also very educational here.
1: Yeah, learning stuff.
0: Can we get a grant from the government? For like,
1: I hope so.
0: Physical, and before that, Olivia. And great song here from Van Halen and DLR. I mean, nobody was more active than that guy in the 80s. I mean, he probably had a little, you know, help.
1: Oh, yeah. Hey, how else do you make or get the legs up that high?
0: I actually read that he was in a washroom around the time of this song with an MTV VJ and being naughty in the bathroom, and they heard the cops coming. They had to, and they had to jump out of the window.
1: It's crazy. I know Valerie Burton Ernie didn't like Eddie hanging around with them for that very reason.
0: Bad influence. Okay, Van Halen, Jump on the Kickstand.

0: lounge, remastered, and completely off the rails. This is the Kicks Tape with Chris and Chris.
1: This week's theme, cardio cuts.

0: Cardio Cuts on the Kicks tape. Chris, and we are here to
1: pump you up. That's right. I will squeeze your butt like a tube of toothpaste so three out of four dentists won't recommend you.
0: That's too good. Black Eyed Peas, pump it louder. You hear that at hockey arenas. It's become a major sports anthem.
1: You know what? I hear those songs, and I want to get back on the treadmill and do another 10 minutes.
0: Sure. Yeah, exactly. So, what is your most played songs on your gym list?
1: On my gym playlist.
0: Like, what genre?
1: You know what? I have to admit, it's all over the place. It is really all over the place. There's pop, rap, there's some hardcore stuff, but there's even some soft acoustic stuff on there. Every so often, you know, it gets you just right in the feels and it makes you push. It's like, ah!
0: Yeah.
1: It depends on the day.
0: I tried doing the podcast thing at the gym. I can't do it. I can't run to somebody talking, you know.
1: I can do that if I'm just doing weights, if I'm using machines or free weights. When I work out, I don't need the music. But if I'm doing cardio, no, I need a good pumping, high BPM music.
0: Okay, and a song that was written for one of the biggest Brat Pack movies of the 80s, co-written by Canadian David Foster, and right around that time was the whole Rick Hansen Man in Motion thing.
1: He was wheeling across the country.
0: Yeah, so like poster boy for obviously, going that extra mile and just a very motivating, inspirational story.
1: Absolutely.
0: So David kind of rewrote it to be more of an anthem for Rick Hansen. Let's get into some John Parr movie music right here on the Cardio Cuts edition of the Kicks Tape.

0: Cardio Cuts on the Kicks tape with Chris and Chris and Cardinal Officiel and Akon. Love the way that your body bounces.
1: Yeah, that's why I go to the gym, so my body don't bounce.
0: And I don't, like, whenever I hear that song, it automatically makes me think of Body Break with Hal and Joanne. Remember that?
1: I do.
0: That was Canadian Network filler, because when they were showing, you know, American programs, the CRTC said you can't have as many ads, so they would use these, like, two-minute fillers, and it was always on.
1: Participation?
0: Yeah.
1: Yeah, they did that for, like, 50 years, I swear. Yeah. It wasn't that long ago that they retired.
0: Yeah, exactly. And I saw them before they retired. They came into a radio station I was working at.

0: and they are the people you see on the TV.
1: Did they make you do jumping jacks?
0: Hope you are enjoying the Kicks tape. Coming up next, we got one of those bring back songs that, you know, was from the 80s and found life again thanks to Stranger Things for Ms. Kate Bush.
1: Ah, she's going to be running up that hill, isn't
0: running
1: she?
0: Running up that hill. That's hard to do. Do you ever use the, like when you're on the treadmill, do you ever do like the incline?
1: Honestly, no, I don't. Truth bomb. I have bad knees. That's incline kills me. I wouldn't last 5 minutes on that.
0: All right, hang on. We got more great music coming up.
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1: Did you ever run up hills?
0: Oh, sure. Like when I was like 10.
1: Being chased by a bear.
0: Oh, man. Like, yeah, I don't know what I would do. That would, yeah, I should get in shape probably.
1: Jump to the gym. We go every day at lunch.
0: Do you do chest compressions?
1: Sometimes.
0: Okay. Well, they say the perfect song for that is Staying Alive with the Bee Gees, because you want your heart rate to be right in that 103 to 104 BPM. So you should be listening to Staying Alive. That'll, or when you're strutting down the streets, Peace River. You know,
1: so I should be can. Okay when I with purpose with the paint can. So I do that never. I don't strut, nor do I carry a paint can downtown.
0: Oh, come on, you can strut. Let's do it with the Bee Gees.

0: is the Kix Tape Cardio Cuts Edition. Chris Myers, Chris Black, and Dead or Alive, You Spin Me Round Like a Record. You ever do spin class?
1: I have done spin class.
0: So that's just like your stationary bike, but on steroids kind of thing, right? Well, not literally on steroids.
1: Yeah, well, you're on a stationary bike, and you're going to adjust the tension on your bike as you go, and depending how nice or evil your leader is, they're going to make you stand up and really push it and get you out of your comfort zone, get your BPM up.
0: Just kind of back to that whole leader thing. I signed up for a gym once, and it came with like introduction to the gym. And,
1: yeah.
0: And I don't like people telling me what to do. At the gym. I just kind of, like do my own thing.
1: Stop. I don't want to work out or run or push stuff. Get out of my face, man. I'm here for the sauna.
0: Okay, well, let's get into a high energy rap track from the 80s. It blew up for Salt and Pepper. It was the beginning of their career. And you could definitely, listen to it when you're trying to
1: mow the lawn.
0: Mow the lawn? What?
1: Think about it.
0: You push it?
1: Yeah, real good. The lawnmower.
0: Okay.
1: It's a great lawn mowing song.
0: But push it real
1: dun,
0: good.
1: Dun, dun, dun, dun, dun. Yeah.
0: Salt and Pepper is on the Kix Tape.

0: Playing cardio cuts, that is the theme on this week's Kicks Tape with Chris Myers, Chris Black.
1: One more set, then we're done.
0: Barely breathing. Duncan Sheik. When I hear that song, I hear, I am barely breathing and I can't find Pierre. That's what I hear.
1: I can't find Pierre. I can't find Pierre.
0: Yeah, that's why
1: you're out of breath, because you're running around looking for Pete.
0: Well, I hope you shed a few calories with this week's Kicks Tape cardio cuts.
1: I know I did. I've been laughing so hard.
0: True. Yes. Yeah. And next week, sadly, is the official end of summer.
1: No.
0: So yeah, we're gonna play some fall tunes. Just some songs that kind of, you know, make you think of, this time. Like, you know, like The Neighborhood, Sweater Weather. I'm pretty sure that.
1: Oh, see, I was thinking more Boys to Men, So Hard to Say Goodbye.
0: Oh, yeah, yeah. But before we go, I want to end on a deep cut. And we've got to play some Canadian. That's kind of the law. So this song by the Man for Man band, they're actually a British band, you know, probably Doo-Wah Diddy, Blinded by the Light. And then they had a song that came out in the early 80s, was written by Ian Thomas, who's the brother of
1: the Canadian,
0: Doug McKenzie. Yeah, yeah, Dave Thomas. He had a couple songs that he wrote for Foreigners that actually did really well. It's another one of those inspirational, gets you going kind of songs you don't hear a lot anymore. And, you know, that's why we love doing the Kicks Tape. We like playing the hits, but then just stuff where we're like, oh, I haven't heard that in a long time, or I've never heard that. Wow, that's really cool.
1: It's our mix. You never know what's going to be on the tape.
0: Yeah, so the Manfred Mann Band, this is Runner. On

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1: I'm Keith Hopper with the T55 Weekend News Blast. Manning RCMP are looking for help in finding suspects while trying to locate a stolen car hauler. Police say early Monday morning the hauler was stolen from the Nova Inn parking lot. Photos and descriptions are on the app. Peace River's population was expected to rise with Mercer Peace River's annual maintenance shutdown. That means increased traffic at businesses and on roadways as the shutdown lasts into next week. The federal government has announced that new oil sands facilities and gas-fired electricity plants will no longer be regulated by the country. That means the projects are now up to the provinces to regulate and approve. In Alberta, Premier Daniel Smith says the Memorandum of Understanding signed earlier will decrease duplication and regulatory uncertainty and help energy and electricity sectors attract investment and grow. Smith is still calling for the repeal of Federal Bill C-69 on the matter. The Harvest Moon Festival has become a staple on the fall calendar in Grimshaw. Amanda Condred is one of the organizers of the events and says feedback from the public has been beneficial.
2: We try our best every year to make it a little bit bigger and use everybody's feedback to add things that they want to see. And I think over the last 6 years, we've done a pretty good job of that, of making it a big event for our town.
1: Condred also says she enjoys seeing the streets fill up to take in the atmosphere. Many Albertans are running into problems with the mail-in ballots of October's referendum. The biggest query is that packages being received are missing questions or the packages are incomplete. Demand for mail-in ballots has increased to avoid lineups at polling stations on October the 19th. For more on these stories, you can visit our website and download the app for local news delivered straight to your phone. For Trending 55, I'm Keith Hopper.
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1: Mm.
0: They have pre-wrapped sausages, but they don't have pre-wrapped bacon.
1: Well, can you blame them?
0: Yeah.

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1: I'm Keith Hopper with the T55 Weekend News Blast. RCMP in Alberta were busy on the Labor Day long weekend as 125 impaired drivers were removed from Alberta roadways. In addition, over 1,100 tickets were issued, including nearly 600 for speeding alone. Two fatal accidents occurred as well. The provincial government has put a ban on solar panels entering provincial landfills and have introduced a recycling program for them starting in October. With Alberta having the second largest installed solar capacity in the country, experts say 95% of panels are expected to reach their life expectancy by 2045. That would mean nearly 73,000 tons of material will be recovered for use in new products. Firefighters from around the province are in Peace River this weekend for the Northern Heat Fire Training Conference. Fire Chief Tim Harris says this is good training, especially for firefighters just out of the junior ranks.
2: Even our own members with Peace River Fire Department, we've got a few members who were juniors and just turned 18 this year, which allows them to participate in the Life Fire training, and we have them here taking that training from the regional instructors. So it's absolutely an ideal situation for them.
1: The conference has personnel from as far away as Minburn County and Beaumont County, in addition to local and regional departments present. New documentation requirements to renew an Alberta driver's license has led to frustrations for some residents. The new licenses also include health care numbers and citizenship markers, but the additional paperwork needed for those as opposition MLAs, including David Shepherd, calling for changes to the Service Alberta Ministry.
3: Their driver's license is expiring, and now, thanks to this government and their insistence of putting the health care number on there and having that expire, then we have seniors, other people who are vulnerable, who are then extremely stressed and panicking that suddenly they're going to lose their health care coverage. It's very clear this government did not think through what the impacts of this policy were going to be.
1: The provincial government has stated the changes to driver's licenses are necessary to prove social program eligibility and to ward off fraud. For more on these stories, you can visit our website and download the app for local news delivered straight to your phone. For Trending 55, I'm Keith Hopper.

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0: 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Drivers, remember, slow down in school zones, watch for students on their way to and from school, and always stop for flashing red bus lights. 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
1: I'm Keith Hopper. T55 Weekend News Blast. The Slave Lake Bandits received 2.5 years in prison in connection to a motorcycle accident that killed two people near Sucker Creek in August of 2024. Michael Maurice Kuchin was sentenced after 38-year-old Laurent Isidore of Driftpile and 33-year-old Tyler Dubowski of Edmonton were killed in the accident. A third person died 16 months later after suffering post-traumatic stress syndrome. The high-level sports complex remains closed to the public as building foundation repairs continue. The town is also stating that additional concerns were found and additional repairs are needed. The facility will be closed until the work is complete. Alberta's government has launched a $4 million advertising campaign urging citizens vote to stay in Canada in next month's referendum. The Premier's office says it's important Albertans understand what's at stake when they vote on 10 referendum questions on October 19th. 9 of the questions focus on immigration and constitutional issues, but the main focus is the last question, which asks whether Alberta should remain in Canada or hold a second binding referendum on separation. Information, fellowship, and remembrance were on display at Riverfront Park in Peace River as part of World Suicide Prevention Day. Tamara Brunham of Peace River FCSS says communication is key.
2: The last 2 years, the Center for Suicide Prevention, in collaboration with the Resource Center for Suicide Prevention, the motto is change the narrative, and that is talking about it. To change the narrative, we have to have communication. We have to start talking about it. Not talking about it just increases the stigma.
1: The Northwest Junior Hockey League will begin their regular season next week, but they've made a number of changes to their schedule. Each team will play 40 games, but it won't be a balanced schedule. Instead, each team will play 3 opponents 8 times and the other 4 opponents 4 times. The changes to the schedule are due to the North Peace Navigators being unable to play this season. For more on these stories, you can visit our website and download the app for local news delivered straight to your phone. For Trending 55, I'm Keith Hopper.
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1: I'm Keith Hopper with the T55 Weekend News Blast. Manning RCMP are looking for help in finding suspects while trying to locate a stolen car hauler. Police say early Monday morning the hauler was stolen from the Nova Inn parking lot. Photos and descriptions are on the app. Peace River's population was expected to rise with Mercer Peace River's annual maintenance shutdown. That means increased traffic at businesses and on roadways as the shutdown lasts into next week. The federal government has announced that new oil sands facilities and gas-fired electricity plants will no longer be regulated by the country. That means the projects are now up to the provinces to regulate and approve. In Alberta, Premier Daniel Smith says the Memorandum of Understanding signed earlier will decrease duplication and regulatory uncertainty and help energy and electricity sectors attract investment and grow. Smith is still calling for the repeal of Federal Bill C-69 on the matter. The Harvest Moon Festival has become a staple on the fall calendar in Grimshaw. Amanda Condred is one of the organizers of the events and says feedback from the public has been beneficial.
2: We try our best every year to make it a little bit bigger and use everybody's feedback to add things that they want to see. And I think over the last 6 years, we've done a pretty good job of that, of making it a big event for our town.
1: Condred also says she enjoys seeing the streets fill up to take in the atmosphere. Many Albertans are running into problems with the mail-in ballots of October's referendum. The biggest query is that packages being received are missing questions or the packages are incomplete. Demand for mail-in ballots has increased to avoid lineups at polling stations on October the 19th. For more on these stories, you can visit our website and download the app for local news delivered straight to your phone. For Trending 55, I'm Keith Hopper.

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1: I'm Keith Hopper. T55 Weekend News Blast. The Slave Lake Bandits received 2.5 years in prison in connection to a motorcycle accident that killed two people near Sucker Creek in August of 2024. Michael Maurice Kuchin was sentenced after 38-year-old Laurent Isidore of Driftpile and 33-year-old Tyler Dubowski of Edmonton were killed in the accident. A third person died 16 months later after suffering post-traumatic stress syndrome. The high-level sports complex remains closed to the public as building foundation repairs continue. The town is also stating that additional concerns were found and additional repairs are needed. The facility will be closed until the work is complete. Alberta's government has launched a $4 million advertising campaign urging citizens vote to stay in Canada in next month's referendum. The Premier's office says it's important Albertans understand what's at stake when they vote on 10 referendum questions on October 19th. 9 of the questions focus on immigration and constitutional issues, but the main focus is the last question, which asks whether Alberta should remain in Canada or hold a second binding referendum on separation. Information, fellowship, and remembrance were on display at Riverfront Park in Peace River as part of World Suicide Prevention Day. Tamara Brunham of Peace River FCSS says communication is key.
2: The last 2 years, the Center for Suicide Prevention, in collaboration with the Resource Center for Suicide Prevention, the motto is change the narrative, and that is talking about it. To change the narrative, we have to have communication. We have to start talking about it. Not talking about it just increases the stigma.
1: The Northwest Junior Hockey League will begin their regular season next week, but they've made a number of changes to their schedule. Each team will play 40 games, but it won't be a balanced schedule. Instead, each team will play 3 opponents 8 times and the other 4 opponents 4 times. The changes to the schedule are due to the North Peace Navigators being unable to play this season. For more on these stories, you can visit our website and download the app for local news delivered straight to your phone. For Trending 55, I'm Keith Hopper.
0: 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You've spent all week cranking them up.
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6: Welcome to the Kix Countdown. Jared here with you as we're counting down the top 10 best songs of the week, along with going over some weird, wacky, and wild stuff these artists get up to, as well as talking about some viral hits, some fast tracks, and some throwbacks. We're kicking it off with number 10 on the list, which has moved down a few spots from last week. Taylor Swift's I Knew It, I Knew You. Now, this one, of course, has been hanging around at the, on the list for quite a while now, which makes sense. I mean, it was off the new Toy Story movie. It's a good song. It's Taylor Swift, but it's finally worming its way down on that list. But Taylor Swift is not going anywhere. Her and Travis Kelce have been talking about where they're going to go now that they're officially married. They're a couple. Where are they going to live and settle down? And the answer is, they don't know. I mean, currently, Taylor has a primary residence, a big home base in Kansas. And she says it's great, you know, especially while he's playing for the Chiefs. But she doesn't know if that is where they are going to end up, because who knows where they are going to go in their careers, especially with as big as they both are. You know, who knows where the world could lead them. So that's a little still up in the air. But you know what isn't? Our next song. Here's Taylor Swift right here on the Kix Countdown.

That was Dominic Fike with Baby Doll, taking our 9 spot, moving up one from last week here on the Kicks Countdown. Now, our next song is Tove Lo's Talkin' Body. Now, you've heard this one before. It's not anything new, but it's been getting a lot of traction online lately because although it came out back in 2015, there was this, DJ who did like a trap remix of this song, and that gained a lot of traction online, even getting the official stamp of approval from Tove Lo herself as she co-signed on the viral remix. So, you know, endorsed by the original artist, which is really cool. And then, of course, people started doing dances and choreography to it on TikTok, which just spread the song even further. Some of these online trends are so interesting to see how they spark up out of nowhere and how they can revitalize a song from 5, 10, sometimes 20 or 30 or even 50 years ago, which is kind of insane. Now, this one isn't that old, still really good. So here it is on the Kicks Countdown, Tove Lo's Talkin' Body.

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1: And that was Teddy Swims, Mr. Know-It-All, taking our seventh spot here on the Kicks Countdown. Up next, we got Devin Cole with Serial Kisser. Now, I love Devin Cole's music. She's always put out just good vibes. And in a recent post she made on social media, she was talking about her latest release, Serial Kisser, here, and kind of what she was aiming for.
2: Everybody knows the words to every song, and so do I. And I'm going to cry. It was so beautiful to see, and I realized that's what I want. I want to make that happen for a room full of strangers. And that's the inspiration for Serial Kisser in this new kind of era.
1: Okay. I mean, hey, now knowing that, going into this song, do you have a better understanding? Because I think I do. And I think I'm ready for Serial Kisser right here on the Kicks Countdown. Here's Devin Cole.

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Stella Lefty with Boston, taking our sixth spot, moving up a few from last week here on the Kicks Countdown. Now, our next one is Adela, Ain't in L.A., which is one that's kind of been gaining popularity online. It's been rising up through charts lately, and it's all because it kind of went viral on the internet, on TikTok specifically. There's a lyric in there where it's all a lie, the baddest ones ain't in L.A., and it kind of took off as kind of a small town, hometown kind of anthem as people were using this lyric and posting pictures of their hometown, different videos, things they're nostalgic about, and that sort of mentality pushing it forward, which, you know, from a small town, you love to see trends like this. So I kind of got to appreciate it. And you know what? It's kind of a fun song. So here's Adela, Ain't in LA, right here on the Kicks Countdown, one of our viral tracks here this week.

That was Olivia Rodrigo, Drop Dead, taking our fourth spot here on the Kicks Countdown, moving up one from last week. Now, Olivia has recently saved a company from shutting down by just wearing their dress. I mean, sometimes you don't realize how much pull you got until you pull something off. She was wearing one of their dresses, and they were a small company, so after doing so, a lot of people wanted these dresses, and she basically saved the small company from going out of business by just giving them a little bit of, I guess, marketing. And I've seen this happen a few different times with different companies and brands, because an artist just kind of shows them off or shows some passion about it. And I kind of love to see it, especially when they're supporting smaller businesses or smaller artists or smaller creatives. It's just always nice to see. And this

dress was a pink one. Speaking of pink, that is our next throwback artist. We got her song Sober here on the countdown as she recently turned a year older, now 47 years old. So, of course, happy belated birthday to Pink, as she's had lots of great hits, ones that have rose up through the ranks and even earned herself a Grammy Award. So here's her song on the countdown this week right here on KIXFM.

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3: That was Tame Impala with Dracula, taking our second spot here on the Kicks Countdown. Ooh, who do you think is going to be number one? Well, I'll let you think on that just a little longer as we talk a little bit more about Tame Impala, because Kevin Parker, who is his real name, recently said that he is no longer going to be signing autographs, which sounds a little sad, right? I mean, if you want to get his autograph, that kind of sucks. But he says it's because some people ruined it. There were aggressive professional collectors who he claimed used children in order to get his signature. And he said, quick PSA, due to the rise of aggressive autograph hounds, I won't be signing anything or doing photo ops in front of hotels or airports anymore. So if you happen to catch me, don't be offended if I say no. He said, I wasn't that passionate about before, but they started using kids, which I think is all kinds of wrong. Love you guys. Which, yeah. Man, some people just have to go and ruin it for everybody. That's just awful. Some money you're going to earn is never worth that. At least that's what I think, but I guess not to everyone. Either way, let's get this countdown back on track with our number one song. Who do you think it was this week? It's Cameron Whitcomb, still hanging in there at the number one spot. For now, the third week in a row, here's Kingdom of Fear.

0: That was Cameron Whitcomb, Kingdom of Fear, taking our number one spot for the third week in a row. Now, Cameron Whitcomb is out in concert, still performing and putting on great shows, as well as, of course, working on some great music. Last week, we talked about his latest song with Marshmello, which is just another one. He's been putting out so many great hits lately. I can't wait to see even more music come from this wonderful Canadian artist. But in the meantime, I want to hear from you. What song do you think is going to take number one next week? Text us 624-1061. That's the Modern Paint and Decor text line. Or if there's one you've been seeing online on TikTok or Instagram, because I know you check there. And I've gotten a few messages from people who say, oh, I've heard this new one there. You guys should play it. Text me about it. 780-624-1061. Let's get talking about some great music over there. And of course, join us next week for even more great songs and great throwbacks, flashbacks, fast tracks, and everything in between right here on the Kix Countdown.
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2: I'm Steve Topper with the T55 Weekend News Blast. RCMP and Alberta were busy on the Labor Day long weekend as 125 impaired drivers were removed from Alberta roadways. In addition, over 1,100 tickets were issued, including nearly 600 for speeding alone. Two fatal accidents occurred as well. The provincial government has put a ban on solar panels entering provincial landfills and have introduced a recycling program for them starting in October. With Alberta having the second largest installed solar capacity in the country, experts say 95% of panels are expected to reach their life expectancy by 2045. That would mean nearly 73,000 tons of material will be recovered for use in new products. Firefighters from around the province are in Peace River this weekend for the Northern Heat Fire Training Conference. Fire Chief Tim Harris says this is good training, especially for firefighters just out of the junior ranks.
3: Even our own members with Peace River Fire Department, we've got a few members who were juniors and just turned 18 this year, which allows them to participate in the live fire training, and we have them here taking that training from the regional instructors. So it's absolutely an ideal situation for them.
2: The conference has personnel from as far away as Minburn County and Beaumont County, in addition to local and regional departments present. New documentation requirements to renew an Alberta driver's license has led to frustrations for some residents. The new licenses also include health care numbers and citizenship markers, but the additional paperwork needed for those as opposition MLAs, including David Shepherd, calling for changes to the Service Alberta Ministry.
4: Their driver's license is expiring, and now, thanks to this government and their insistence of putting the health care number on there and having that expire, then we have seniors, other people who are vulnerable, who are then extremely stressed and panicking that suddenly they're going to lose their health care coverage. It's very clear this government did not think through what the impacts of this policy were going to be.
2: The provincial government has stated the changes to driver's licenses are necessary to prove social program eligibility and to ward off fraud. For more on these stories, you can visit our website and download the app for local news delivered straight to your phone. For Trending 55, I'm Keith Hopper.
1: It's like a mixtape, but with zero restraints. We're taking a deep dive with Chris and Chris. This is the Kix Tape.
5: Chris, are you okay?
6: I'm good. I'm good. I'm just, doing some cardio here in the studio while we get ready for the Kix Tape.
5: If you mean walking up the stairs from your office.
6: Hey. Just because I am not joining in your daily gym session, I will. I promise
5: We're waiting.
6: All right. We got a lot of songs coming your way on this Cardio Cuts edition. And we're going to kick it off with the song that I think really started the entire 80s decade, really. Olivia Newton-John came on the scene with this new look and the knee-high socks and the new hairdo.
5: And the spandex. Spandex everywhere.
6: Yeah. And everyone kind of, took a second look. That's like Olivia Newton-John, really?
5: Wow, was it Sandy?
6: Sandy. All right, let's do it. Let's get physical on the Kix Tape.

0: Playing Cardio Cuts on the Kickstape, CNC Music Factory with Freedom Williams. And what was his nickname?
1: Well, right off the beginning of the song, he goes, "Here comes the dome, back with the bass." It's actually not. It's Freedom, right? So he's going, "Here's coming to the dome." He's calling himself Dom, not Dome. I thought maybe because he was bald, he was going by Dome. Apparently not.
0: I never would have known that.
1: Now, see, all these years, I was singing it wrong.
0: So the Kickstape, we are giving you songs to exercise by, but we're also very educational here.
1: Yeah, learning stuff.
0: Can we get a grant from the government?
1: I hope so.
0: Physical, and before that, Olivia. And great song here from Van Halen and DLR. I mean, nobody was more active than that guy in the 80s. I mean, he probably had a little, you know, help.
1: Oh, yeah. Hey, how else do you make or get the legs up that high?
0: I actually read that he was in a washroom around the time of this song with an MTV VJ and being naughty in the bathroom, and they heard the cops coming. They had to jump out of the window.
1: It's crazy. I know Valerie Burton Ernie didn't like Eddie hanging around with him for that very reason.
0: Bad influence. Okay, Van Halen, Jump on the Kickstape.

0: rewound, remastered, and completely off the rails. This is the Kicks Tape with Chris and Chris.
1: This week's theme, cardio cuts.

0: Cardio Cuts on the Kicks tape. Chris and Chris, and we are here to
1: pump you up. That's right. I will squeeze your butt like a tube of toothpaste, so 3 out of 4 dentists won't recommend you.
0: That's too good. Black Eyed Peas, pump it louder. You hear that at hockey arenas. It's become a major sports anthem.
1: You know what? I hear those songs, and I want to get back on the treadmill and do another 10 minutes.
0: Sure. Yeah, exactly. So, what is your most played songs on your gym list?
1: On my gym playlist.
0: Like, what genre?
1: You know what? I have to admit, it's all over the place. It is really all over the place. There's pop, rap, there's some hardcore stuff, but there's even some soft acoustic stuff on there. Every so often, you know, it gets you just right in the feels and it makes you push. It's like, it depends on the day.
0: I tried doing the podcast thing at the gym. I can't do it. I can't run to somebody talking.
1: I can do that if I'm just doing weights, if I'm using machines or free weights. When I work out, I don't need the music. But if I'm doing cardio, no, I need a good pump in high BPM music.
0: Okay, and a song that was written for one of the biggest Brat Pack movies of the 80s, co-written by Canadian David Foster, and right around that time was the whole Rick Hansen Man in Motion thing.
1: He was wheeling across the country.
0: Yeah, and so like poster boy for obviously, going that extra mile and just a very motivating, inspirational story.
1: Absolutely.
0: So David kind of rewrote it to be more of an anthem for Rick Hansen. Let's get into some John Parr movie music right here on the Cardio Cuts edition of the Kicks Tape.

0: Cardio Cuts on the Kicks tape with Chris and Cardinal Official and Akon. Love the way that your body bounces.
1: Yeah, that's why I go to the gym, so my body don't bounce. It's
0: and I don't, like, whenever I hear that song, it automatically makes me think of Body Break with Hal and Joanne. Remember that?
1: I do.
0: That was Canadian Network filler, because when they were showing American programs, the CRTC said you can't have as many ads, so they would use these, like, two-minute fillers, and it was always on.
1: Participation?
0: Yeah.
1: Yeah, they did that for, like, 50 years. I swear. Yeah. It wasn't that long ago that they retired.
0: Yeah, exactly. And I saw them before they retired. They came into a radio station I was working at, and they are the people you see on the TV.
1: Did they make you do jumping jacks?
0: Hope you are enjoying the Kicks tape. Coming up next, we got one of those bring back songs that, you know, was from the 80s and found life again thanks to Stranger Things for Ms. Kate Bush.
1: Ah, she's going to be running up that hill, isn't she?
0: Running up that hill. That's hard to do. Do you ever use the, like when you're on the treadmill, do you ever do like the incline?
1: Honestly, no, I don't. Truth bomb. I have bad knees. That's incline kills me. I wouldn't last 5 minutes on that.
0: All right, hang on. We got more great music coming up next.
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1: Did you ever run up hills?
0: Oh, sure. Like when I was like 10.
1: Being chased by a bear.
0: Oh, man. Like, yeah, I don't know what I would do. That would, yeah, I should get in shape probably.
1: Come to the gym. We go every day at lunch.
0: Do you do chest compressions?
1: Sometimes.
0: Okay. Well, they say the perfect song for that is Staying Alive with the Bee Gees, because you want your heart rate to be right in that 103 to 104 BPM. So you should be listening to Staying Alive. That'll, or when you're strutting down the streets, Peace River. You know,
1: so I should be can. Okay when I with purpose with the paint can. So I do that never. I don't strut, nor do I carry a paint can downtown.
0: Oh, come on, you can strut. Let's do it with the Bee Gees on the Kickstate.

0: is the Kick Save Cardio Cuts Edition. Chris Myers, Chris Black, and Dead or Alive, You Spin Me Round Like a Record. You ever do spin class?
1: I have done spin class.
0: So that's just like your stationary bike, but on steroids kind of thing, right? Well, not literally on steroids.
1: Yeah, well, you're on a stationary bike, and you're going to adjust the tension on your bike as you go, and depending how nice or evil your leader is, they're going to make you stand up and really push it and get you out of your comfort zone, get your BPM up.
0: Just kind of back to that whole leader thing. I signed up for a gym once, and it came with like introduction to the gym. And, and I don't like people telling me what to do. At the gym. I just kind of, do my own thing.
1: Stop. I don't want to work out or run or push stuff. Get out of my face, man. I'm here for the sauna.
0: Okay, well, let's get into a high-energy rap track from the 80s. It blew up for Salt-N-Pepa. It was the beginning of their career. And you could definitely, listen to it when you're trying to...
1: Mow the lawn.
0: Mow the lawn. What?
1: Think about it.
0: You push it?
1: Yeah, real good. The lawnmower.
0: Okay.
1: So it's a great lawn mowing song.
0: Push it real
1: dun,
0: good.
1: Dun, dun, dun, dun, dun. Yeah.
0: Salt-N-Pepa is on the Kicks. Take...

0: Playing cardio cuts, that is the theme on this week's Kicks Tape with Chris Myers, Chris Black.
1: One more set, then we're done.
0: Barely breathing. Duncan Sheik. When I hear that song, I hear, I am barely breathing and I can't find Pierre. That's what I hear.
1: I can't find Pierre. I can't find Pierre.
0: Yeah.
1: That's why you're out of breath, because you're running around looking for Pete.
0: Well, I hope you shed a few calories with this week's Kicks Tape cardio cuts.
1: I know I did. I've been laughing so hard.
0: True. Yes. Yeah. And next week, sadly, is the official end of summer.
1: No.
0: So yeah, we're gonna play some fall tunes, just some songs that kind of, you know, make you think of this time, like, you know, like the neighborhood sweater weather. I'm pretty sure.
1: Oh, see, I was thinking more Boys to Men, So Hard to Say Goodbye.
0: Oh yeah, yeah. But before we go, I want to end on a deep cut, and we got to play some Canadian. That's kind of the law. So this song by the Man for Man band, they're actually a British band, you know, probably Doo-Wah Diddy, Blinded by the Lights. And then they had a song that came out in the early 80s, was written by Ian Thomas, who's the brother of
1: the Canadian,
0: Doug McKenzie. Dave Thomas. He had a couple songs that he wrote for Foreigners that actually did really well. It's another one of those inspirational, gets-you-going kind of songs you don't hear a lot anymore. And, you know, that's why we love doing the Kicks Tape. We like playing the hits, but then just stuff where we're like, oh, I haven't heard that in a long time, or I've never heard that. Wow, that's really cool.
1: It's our mix. You never know what's going to be on the tape.
0: Yeah, so the Manfred Mann Band, this is Runner on

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1: I'm Keith Hopper with the T55 Weekend News Blast. RCMP and Alberta were busy on the Labor Day long weekend as 125 impaired drivers were removed from Alberta roadways. In addition, over 1,100 tickets were issued, including nearly 600 for speeding alone. Two fatal accidents occurred as well. The provincial government has put a ban on solar panels entering provincial landfills and have introduced a recycling program for them starting in October. With Alberta having the second largest installed solar capacity in the country, experts say 95% of panels are expected to reach their life expectancy by 2045. That would mean nearly 73,000 tons of material will be recovered for use in new products. Firefighters from around the province are in Peace River this weekend for the Northern Heat Fire Training Conference. Fire Chief Tim Harris says this is good training, especially for firefighters just out of the junior ranks.
2: Even our own members with Peace River Fire Department, we've got a few members who were juniors and just turned 18 this year, which allows them to participate in the lifeguard training, and we have them here taking that training from the regional instructors. So it's absolutely an ideal situation for them.
1: The conference has personnel from as far away as Minburn County and Beaumont County, in addition to local and regional departments present. New documentation requirements to renew an Alberta driver's license has led to frustrations for some residents. The new licenses also include health care numbers and citizenship markers, but the additional paperwork needed for those as opposition MLAs, including David Shepherd, calling for changes to the Service Alberta Ministry.
3: Their driver's license is expiring, and now, thanks to this government and their insistence of putting the health care number on there and having that expire, then we have seniors, other people who are vulnerable, who are then extremely stressed and panicking that suddenly they're going to lose their health care coverage. It's very clear this government did not think through what the impacts of this policy were going to be.
1: The provincial government has stated the changes to driver's licenses are necessary to prove social program eligibility and to ward off fraud. For more on these stories, you can visit our website and download the app for local news delivered straight to your phone. For Trending 55, I'm Keith Hopper.
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1: 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What do you think of it? 780-624-1061. It's Tom Petty. 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

Mix FM, Olivia Dean. I think that was such a great summer song, So Easy to Fall in Love. And I think it works in the fall, too. Just has that really cool vibe to it. I'm Chris Myers. Hope you're doing well this weekend. Green Day in the Boulevard of Broken Dreams on Kix FM.

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1: I'm Keith Hopper. T55 Weekend News Blast. A Slave Lake man has received 2.5 years in prison in connection to a motorcycle accident that killed two people near Sucker Creek in August of 2024. Michael Maurice Kuchin was sentenced after 38-year-old Laurent Isidore of Driftpile and 33-year-old Tyler Duboski of Edmonton were killed in the accident. A third person died 16 months later after suffering post-traumatic stress syndrome. The high-level sports complex remains closed to the public as building foundation repairs continue. The town is also stating that additional concerns were found and additional repairs are needed. The facility will be closed until the work is complete. Alberta's government has launched a $4 million advertising campaign urging citizens vote to stay in Canada in next month's referendum. The Premier's office says it's important Albertans understand what's at stake when they vote on 10 referendum questions on October 19th. 9 of the questions focus on immigration and constitutional issues, but the main focus is the last question, which asks whether Alberta should remain in Canada or hold a second binding referendum on separation. Information, fellowship, and remembrance were on display at Riverfront Park in Peace River as part of World Suicide Prevention Day. Tamara Brunham of Peace River FCSS says communication is key.
2: The last 2 years, the Center for Suicide Prevention, in collaboration with the Resource Center for Suicide Prevention, the motto is change the narrative, and that is talking about it. To change the narrative, we have to have communication. We have to start talking about it. Not talking about it just increases the stigma.
1: The Northwest Junior Hockey League will begin their regular season next week, but they've made a number of changes to their schedule. Each team will play 40 games, but it won't be a balanced schedule. Instead, each team will play 3 opponents 8 times and the other 4 opponents 4 times. The changes to the schedule are due to the North Peace Navigators being unable to play this season. For more on these stories, you can visit our website and download the app for local news delivered straight to your phone. For Trending 55, I'm Keith Hopper.
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It's Kix FM on your weekend with Chris Myers. Here's a crazy story. Well, you know the whole Lake Ontario name fight thing? Well, MapQuest is taking a stand, and they put up billboards not only in Toronto, but major American cities with MapQuest-style directions to Lake Ontario. Basically, you know, telling North America it will always be Lake Ontario. MapQuest, yeah. I don't know. I better ask Jeeves about that one to fact check it.

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She is internationally known. 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
1: I'm Keith Hopper with the T55 Weekend News Blast. Manning RCMP are looking for help in finding suspects while trying to locate a stolen car hauler. Police say early Monday morning the hauler was stolen from the Nova Inn parking lot. Photos and descriptions are on the app. Peace River's population was expected to rise with Mercer Peace River's annual maintenance shutdown. That means increased traffic at businesses and on roadways as the shutdown lasts into next week. The federal government has announced that new oil sands facilities and gas-fired electricity plants will no longer be regulated by the country. That means the projects are now up to the provinces to regulate and approve. In Alberta, Premier Daniel Smith says the Memorandum of Understanding signed earlier will decrease duplication and regulatory uncertainty and help energy and electricity sectors attract investment and grow. Smith is still calling for the repeal of Federal Bill C-69 on the matter. The Harvest Moon Festival has become a staple on the fall calendar in Grimshaw. Amanda Condred is one of the organizers of the events and says feedback from the public has been beneficial.
2: We try our best every year to make it a little bit bigger and use everybody's feedback to add things that they want to see. And I think over the last 6 years, we've done a pretty good job of that, of making it a big event for our town.
1: Condred also says she enjoys seeing the streets fill up to take in the atmosphere. Many Albertans are running into problems with the mail-in ballots of October's referendum. The biggest query is that packages being received are missing questions or the packages are incomplete. Demand for mail-in ballots has increased to avoid lineups at polling stations on October the 19th. For more on these stories, you can visit our website and download the app for local news delivered straight to your phone. For Trending 55, I'm Keith Hopper. Oh.

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Coming up tonight, it's the Kicks Block Party, brought to you by the pub, the Peace Valley Inns. We kick it off 7 o'clock and go 5 hours commercial free, nothing but hits, beat the beats. 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

hit music. It's Kicks FM, Chris Myers, and I am out of here. Yeah, I'm going to get my my snacks, my beverages for the big Labor Day rematch, 5 o'clock, Edmonton, Calgary. Classic from Aerosmith on the way. Here's Sabrina.

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1: I'm Keith Hopper with the T55 Weekend News Blast. RCMP in Alberta were busy on the Labor Day long weekend as 125 impaired drivers were removed from Alberta roadways. In addition, over 1,100 tickets were issued, including nearly 600 for speeding alone. Two fatal accidents occurred as well. The provincial government has put a ban on solar panels entering provincial landfills and have introduced a recycling program for them starting in October. With Alberta having the second largest installed solar capacity in the country, experts say 95% of panels are expected to reach their life expectancy by 2045. That would mean nearly 73,000 tons of material will be recovered for use in new products. Firefighters from around the province are in Peace River this weekend for the Northern Heat Fire Training Conference. Fire Chief Tim Harris says this is good training, especially for firefighters just out of the junior ranks.
2: Even our own members with Peace River Fire Department, we've got a few members who were juniors and just turned 18 this year, which allows them to participate in the lifeguard training, and we have them here taking that training from the regional instructors. So it's absolutely an ideal situation for them.
1: The conference has personnel from as far away as Minburn County and Beaumont County, in addition to local and regional departments present. New documentation requirements to renew an Alberta driver's license has led to frustrations for some residents. The new licenses also include health care numbers and citizenship markers, but the additional paperwork needed for those as opposition MLAs, including David Shepherd, calling for changes to the Service Alberta Ministry.
3: Their driver's license is expiring, and now, thanks to this government and their insistence of putting the health care number on there and having that expire, then we have seniors, other people who are vulnerable, who are then extremely stressed and panicking that suddenly they're going to lose their health care coverage. It's very clear this government did not think through what the impacts of this policy were going to be.
1: The provincial government has stated the changes to driver's licenses are necessary to prove social program eligibility and to ward off fraud. For more on these stories, you can visit our website and download the app for local news delivered straight to your phone. For Trending 55, I'm Keith Hopper.

Well, we're over halfway through this wonderful Saturday so far. Hey, Ta-da Tam here with the afternoon show. Gonna be having a fun one with Saturday snippets today. The best of the conversations we've had over the last week, all in one spot. But before we get started, we got some more great music here on Kix FM, like this one by Justin Bieber. Here's Speed Demon.

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Losing My Religion on Kicks FM. Well, we're mid-afternoon now. Maybe you're nursing that third coffee after lunch, or you're switching to water, taking away that caffeine for a bit. Everyone's a bit different about this, right? So how late is too late for caffeine? Tadai Tam here. I don't like to have anything caffeinated after about 8 p.m., but I know folks that won't have anything after 2 in the afternoon and others that can chug a Red Bull just before heading to bed at night. So where do you sit when it comes to caffeine tolerance?

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1: I'm Keith Hopper. T55 Weekend News Blast. A Slave Lake man has received 2.5 years in prison in connection to a motorcycle accident that killed two people near Sucker Creek in August of 2024. Michael Maurice Kuchin was sentenced after 38-year-old Laurent Isidore of Driftpile and 33-year-old Tyler Dubowski of Edmonton were killed in the accident. A third person died 16 months later after suffering post-traumatic stress syndrome. The high-level sports complex remains closed to the public as building foundation repairs continue. The town is also stating that additional concerns were found and additional repairs are needed. The facility will be closed until the work is complete. Alberta's government has launched a $4 million advertising campaign urging citizens vote to stay in Canada in next month's referendum. The Premier's office says it's important Albertans understand what's at stake when they vote on 10 referendum questions on October 19th. 9 of the questions focus on immigration and constitutional issues, but the main focus is the last question, which asks whether Alberta should remain in Canada or hold a second binding referendum on separation. Information, fellowship, and remembrance were on display at Riverfront Park in Peace River as part of World Suicide Prevention Day. Tamara Brunham of Peace River FCSS says communication is key.
2: The last few years, the Center for Suicide Prevention, in collaboration with the Resource Center for Suicide Prevention, the motto is change the narrative, and that is talking about it. To change the narrative, we have to have communication. We have to start talking about it. Not talking about it just increases the stigma.
1: The Northwest Junior Hockey League will begin their regular season next week, but they've made a number of changes to their schedule. Each team will play 40 games, but it won't be a balanced schedule. Instead, each team will play 3 opponents 8 times and the other 4 opponents 4 times. The changes to the schedule are due to the North Peace Navigators being unable to play this season. For more on these stories, you can visit our website and download the app for local news delivered straight to your phone. For Trending 55, I'm Keith Hopper.

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I'm Donna Tam here with Saturday's Snippets. Now, I keep seeing more and more people switching to buying and using Canadian products to the point that people are replacing their navigation software like Google Maps or even email with other products. Now, I don't know if I can move all my emails to like North Mail or whatever, but I do love supporting local wherever possible. 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
1: I'm Keith Hopper with T55 Weekend News Blast. Manning RCMP are looking for help in finding suspects while trying to locate a stolen car hauler. Police say early Monday morning the hauler was stolen from the Nova Inn parking lot. Photos and descriptions are on the app. Peace River's population was expected to rise with Mercer Peace River's annual maintenance shutdown. That means increased traffic at businesses and on roadways as the shutdown lasts into next week. The federal government has announced that new oil sands facilities and gas-fired electricity plants will no longer be regulated by the country. That means the projects are now up to the provinces to regulate and approve. In Alberta, Premier Daniel Smith says the Memorandum of Understanding signed earlier will decrease duplication and regulatory uncertainty and help energy and electricity sectors attract investment and grow. Smith is still calling for the repeal of Federal Bill C-69 on the matter. The Harvest Moon Festival has become a staple on the fall calendar in Grimshaw. Amanda Condred is one of the organizers of the events and says feedback from the public has been beneficial.
2: We try our best every year to make it a little bit bigger and use everybody's feedback to add things that they want to see. And I think over the last 6 years, we've done a pretty good job of that, of making it a big event for our town.
1: Condred also says she enjoys seeing the streets fill up to take in the atmosphere. Many Albertans are running into problems with the mail-in ballots of October's referendum. The biggest query is that packages being received are missing questions or the packages are incomplete. Demand for mail-in ballots has increased to avoid lineups at polling stations on October the 19th. For more on these stories, you can visit our website and download the app for local news delivered straight to your phone. For Trending 55, I'm Keith Hopper.

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Hey, Ta-da Tam, with you for just a few more minutes. That's right, I am just about out of here for this afternoon, leaving you with some great music on the way, of course. Got stuff by Alex Warren, New Radicals, even some Green Day coming up pretty quick here. But first, Ta-da Tam signing off with Lifehouse, Hanging by a Moment, only on Kix FM. I hope you have a safe, warm, and wonderful rest of your weekend.

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